0: Mr. Him.
1: Hey. 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
0: 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What up, James?
5: Hey, this is pretty crazy, but America is finally here. It went down over the weekend. They debuted the Enhanced Games. What you don't know about it is these athletes that are partaking in the Enhanced Games will be able to take steroids and other banned substances to make the sport, like, just better. They had a swim contest, and they broke the world record.
0: Well, because they're all roided up on juice.
5: Hey, I like sports this way. I ain't gonna lie. just let them do it.
0: Look, I'm not gonna lie. I did not watch the Olympics whatsoever, all right? The Olympics were not something this year. James, I feel like we both ignored the Olympics. This is something that would get me back into it. If I could watch some people all hopped up on all kinds of illegal, steroids, bobsled, I'm in.

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2: 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The sound of the culture. Hip-hop. Hey. Right here. Hey. 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

0: other hemisphere. Somebody tell them people Mr. Hem is here.
1: Whoa, whoa, whoa, whoa, whoa, whoa.
0: Mr. Hem is here.
1: Whoa, whoa, whoa, whoa, whoa, whoa.
0: Mr. Hem.
2: 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This is 103.1 The Beat. So this weekend is the Roots Picnic. Jay-Z's first performance in like years. Going down in Philly. 3 minutes got Money Bong. Bossman Doodles up next.

Birmingham's number one for hip hop and R&B. 103.1 The Beat. 3 minutes without to Dave and Tim's. The Two Belly Gang. I got Nicki Minaj on the way. It's Asher Tweez and Cardi. Well, she's still wanting somebody back. I'll see you next. It's Asher Tweez.

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1: 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Boss Man D-Lo's up right after Don Tolliver. We'll get into Baby Kimo today. Any requests, shout out at me, A-S-H-L-E on here.

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Birmingham's number one for hip hop and R&B. 103.1 The Beat. So Kevin Hart spoke up for the first time since his roast on The Breakfast Club. And a lot of people don't like his answers. We'll get into that in 6 minutes. I got 10.

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1031 The Beat, 3 minutes. She just won an AMA for Best R&B. Sis is on the way with K-Dot 30 for 30. If you got a request, shout out at me, A-S-H-L-E-E on air. We gonna try to get it on for you. The movie.

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4: 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A gunshot means forward. You requested it, so we rewind.
0: Yeah. Way, way, way up. Turn it all up. Yeah. Look.

Birmingham's number one for hip-hop and R&B. 103.1 The Beat. 3 minutes, we're getting into French. Clearly, it is not a safe space in New York after these Knicks won. Because all the videos I've seen just looks like pure Armageddon outside. Right now, it's Don Toliver, E85. It's Asher and Therese.

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1: So we're finally getting a taste of BET and 106 The Park back, you know, on NPR Tiny Desk. We're getting a Joe Tiny Desk. We're getting, who else? Bow Wow? We're getting Flowetry? All the ones that we haven't got before. This is Kid Lottie and Friend Duo. Next.

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1: It's Thursday morning. What's up? 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

0: Birmingham's number one for hip-hop and R&B, 103.1 The Beat. Good Thursday morning. What's up? It's Ariel. I got more of your responses and two more songs. Billy Gang and Throwback Biggie headed your way next.
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1: What's up, it's Ariel with you on this Thursday morning. Stick a pin in our talk back conversation. We'll come back to it next hour. I just remember something about Latto's album, Mariah the Scientist, reminded me. We'll talk more next.

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1: Birmingham's number one for hip-hop and R&B, 103.1 The Beat. Hey, it's Ariel with you on this Thursday morning. And still got Playboi Carti and Baby Keem headed your way next.
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1: What's up, it's Ariel with you on this Thursday morning as we slide into Johnny Venus. Heads up, my man D-Lo, Snoop Dogg, both headed your way next. Plus, Lotto is dropping that album tomorrow. Who all gonna be on it? Well, we got a sneak peek of that. We'll talk more next.

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1: Birmingham's number one for hip-hop and R&B, 103.1 The Beat. What's up, it's Ariel with you on this Thursday morning. Right into Gunna we go. And you want to know something? I saw the weirdest controversy online. A lot of people who have already seen the movie, I Love Boosters, I haven't gotten a chance to see it yet, but there are some mixed reviews, and a lot of them are like, the movie is awful. We'll get into that in just a little bit. Right now, Burna Boy.

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5: 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Like, you guys are
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0: know that you have maybe someone who is an illegal alien or a criminal on your flight, we're not going to allow you to process them into the United States.
1: Well, that's the thing I don't understand. Mm-hmm. You know, I've been traveling a lot recently, going out of the country. And when I go to a lot of these countries, I feel like their software and their programming of getting through customs is a lot more detailed than the U.S., right? Even when I went to Mexico a couple of weeks ago, I mean, you have to go through eye scanning and fingerprinting right then and there. There's no agents. You go through eye scanning, they scan your eyes, wow. They match you with your thing. So they see exactly what happens. Mm-hmm. And if there is something foul on your passport or foul in your background history, they pull you to the side immediately. Instantly. Absolutely. Mm-hmm. So I don't know why. And when I was coming back here to America,
2: we don't have that.
1: The software wasn't working. I had to speak to an agent. The agent had to talk to me. So
3: it does make sense because you're Dominican, so you go to Mexico, they think that you fit right in. But you get back here, I can see why they would give you more problems, especially in this current climate, Envy. Come on, cut it out.
2: Sorry.
3: You look like Ice Moles. You look like Ice Moles wanted right now.
1: Shut up.
3: Don't he?
2: A little bit.
0: But to your point, Envy, I see what you're saying. And so a lot of the work here in LA, or even in the U.S., is more legwork than you would have overseas. And so I guess the secretary is saying that if you're not going to help us process some of these criminals or some of these people that we're looking for, we're just not going to fly them into your city altogether. He did not really quickly give a timeline of when this could happen, but The Atlantic is reporting that this could happen after the FIFA World Cup this summer. They want to wait, perhaps, until that is over.
1: They're not messing up that money. They're not messing up that FIFA money.
3: Yeah, that's also good because people got summer vacation plans, too, so don't mess up people's summer vacation. Never met an administration that has hell-bent on making people's lives miserable. I mean, every single day, they wake up like, what can we do today to piss off the American people and make people's lives more difficult?
2: Damn.
0: Mm-hmm. Absolutely. All right. Well, coming up at 7, we're going to talk about Jill Biden and her husband, Joe Biden, and what she's saying this morning that is questioning what some people think they already knew, but she's answering those questions for us this morning.
1: All right. And everybody else, get it off your chest. 800-585-1051 is The Breakfast Club. Good morning.
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0: Travel time's looking great this morning. Right now, 2059 East in between I-65, Malfunction Junction, and the 2059 Split showing no signs of any delays. Should be able to make it in 4 minutes. I'm Phil Carter in the Traffic Center.
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3: Good Thursday morning. We're looking at a mostly cloudy sky today. Highs in the mid-80s with scattered showers and storms in the afternoon and evening hours. An isolated rain chance possible tonight. Upper 60s for lows. And then for your Friday, mostly cloudy with another round of scattered showers and storms with highs in the lower 80s. From the WBRC 6 Weather Center, I'm meteorologist Matt Daniel.
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0: work today in Shelby County on Pelham Parkway at Martin Street. Right shoulder blocked until 4:30 this afternoon. I'm Phil Carter in the traffic center.
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7: Good Thursday morning. We're looking at a mostly cloudy sky today. Highs in the mid-80s with scattered showers and storms in the afternoon and evening hours. An isolated rain chance possible tonight. Upper 60s for lows. And then for your Friday, mostly cloudy with another round of scattered showers and storms with highs in the lower 80s. From the WBRC 6 Weather Center, I'm meteorologist Matt Daniel.
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Home to the Breakfast Club, Monday through Friday, 6 a.m. to 10. We are Birmingham's number one for hip-hop and R&B. 103.1 The Beat. Baby Keem still headed in your direction. Now, if you were to ask, do I have Boosie making a statement that gets some backlash on my bingo card for 2026, I would tell you, hell yeah. Several times. In fact, that kind of leads to a reason for you to hit me up on the talkback mic.

0: Don Toliver still headed your way on this Thursday. We are home to the Breakfast Club Monday through Friday, 6 a.m. to 10. Good afternoon. What's up? Is there yo? We could have saved all that because I ain't have to do all that. But you can follow me on all socials at OLYEA. I was reading a story this morning about Boosie asking for the NBA to ban nail polish. Apparently, one of the guards for the hold up, let me find an actual story. Because I don't want to call that man's name wrong. Jared McCain, he's a guard for the Oklahoma City Thunder. He polishes his nails. He said he started doing it during the pandemic, and he never stopped because it's fun or whatever. Boosie say, I don't know what he said. And it doesn't matter. That man said the NBA needs to ban it. And you know what? Instead of talking about things that make us upset today, how about we talk about things that make us happy? Hit me up on the talkback, Mike. I cannot wait to hear what you got to get off your chest that makes you so happy.
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11: 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This product is not intended to diagnose, treat, cure, or prevent any disease.
12: You went to JCPenney to find those summer fashion staples, like shorts and tees from A&A in St. John's Bay. But you also scored cherry red sunglasses, a super cute straw bucket bag, adorable espadrilles, and a bold maxi dress that you can wear pretty much anywhere. And is that a sunny little suitcase? Well, with deals like these, it's easy to find exactly what you are and aren't looking for. Yes, JCPenney.
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1031 The Beat, the Magic City's number one for hip-hop and R&B. Still got Boss Man D-Lo headed your way with that Motion Party on our Thursday. Also, coming up on Monday, your chance to start winning your share of $250K for $250K USA. $2,500 is actually your share of that $250. So get more details right now, 1031thebeat.com. Right now, grab David.

0: scientist still headed in your direction. I got one of your first responses. We'll talk back, Mike.
1: You know,
0: next.
1: A lot of girls
0: 101.
1: Thinking my songs are about them, but this is not to get

0: Yeah. Metro!
1: What's poppin'? It's your girl Cardi B.
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FM's number one for hip-hop and R&B. One of my favorite juvenile songs outside of BBB, Slow Motion, headed in your direction next. Plus, Lotto, she is going to be the talk of the town by Friday, which is tomorrow. We'll get more into a breakdown of who all going to be on her album next.

0: Welcome to the Breakfast Club, Monday through Friday, 6 a.m. to 10. And you can also watch the Breakfast Club live on Netflix Monday through Friday. I don't know if it's 6 a.m. to 10. Actually, I don't know what time it is. That's none of my business. I know it's right here, 6 a.m. to 10. That's what counts, right? Right. Okay, now, tomorrow, New Music Friday. I think one of the biggest releases that's going to come out of tomorrow is going to be Latto's album, Big Mama. Of course, it would only be right if one of the features was 21 Savage, right? Because, I mean, that's the baby's father. Of course, he's on the album. Now, other features include Mariah the Scientist, Tiana Taylor, Glorilla, Wizkid. That's the one that I'm actually the most interested in hearing. What does a Wizkid Latto collaboration sound like? All right. Anyway, we'll talk more about that tomorrow for New Music Friday. More music straight ahead. Thanks for listening.
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1031 The Beat, what's up? It's Ariel. You know what? How fitting. We slide right into Ice Cube. It was a good day, and damn it, it is a good day. I still haven't quite figured out why my day has been so good so far. Maybe, you know what? 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

0: 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Let it clap,
1: 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Are you sit on my lap? 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
2: 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Shake that like you out of control. That thing to your throat gets sore. Bend it on down, put your face on the floor. That to your legs can't stand. High freak, put the word in a hand.

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We are 103.1 The B. What's up? It's Ariel. Got Boston and D-Lo headed your way. DJ Khaled. 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

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You may not win $250,000, but you could win your share. 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
1: 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Happy Thursday, y'all. Coming up, let's talk about it, man. 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
0: I'm a blood, my brother crippin'. I'm drippin', you trippin'. 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